Girls just wanna dance. And girls just wanna have fun. I don't know your plans. 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

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I'm gonna hit this city. 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
1: Let's get the party started. 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That's when I knew that your heart was scarring. 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

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I'd come in. He had these shiny loafers with this big flicked up hair. He was jiving on the stage, you know, feeling it. But then, he went on his, like, spiritual journey, some, like, reincarnation shit. 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
1: Thank you.
0: It's my first time actually meeting you, and I must admit, I'm quite a fanboy.
1: Thank you.
0: I mean, you know, I grew up with like the music from Swedish House Mafia and everything, and I do really, really, really appreciate that you're a part of my life with your music.
1: Thank you. And I appreciate that.
0: I can see that when you're on stage. I mean, you know, when you do the sets, and I did the Tomorrowland show last year as well. I remember playing Swedish House Mafia live. Right. And on the radio, I said, that is the best set that I have ever heard. Uh-huh. And the reason is just the whole time, it's goosebumps that hurt.
1: Yeah. All right. Okay.
0: Do you know that feeling?
1: I know.
0: Because it's like you build up the energy and then it all explodes and it goes back down again. Yes. And you think, oh, that was it.
1: And then we go.
0: And then you go again. It's like a roller coaster ride.
1: That's the most important, I think.
0: Yeah.
1: You know, when you do shows, you gotta have fun and kind of feel the moment and then look the crowd in the eyes and go on a journey.
0: Yeah. I remember, I can tell you exactly where I were when One came out. I was at a club in Mallorca called Megapark. And that was, everyone was singing this song, everyone.
1: Crazy, right?
0: And then I listened to your show yesterday, and you did a great version of Don't You Worry Child using Mojo's Lady.
1: Yes.
0: And classic. I was listening to that, and I'm thinking, is that on purpose, or is this some kind of mistake? That was a great version, because that was, again, you came
1: take
0: out of the hook,
1: down.
0: Take it down, and take it back up.
1: Yes.
0: You guys can do that.
1: Yes. We love doing that.
0: I know. Yeah. Is this a Swedish thing?
1: It is.
0: Probably.
1: Or a Swedish House Mafia thing.
0: Yeah. I think everyone from Sweden is just like, they make the best songs in the world.
1: I mean, we have a lot of good songwriters and producers.
0: So tonight you're playing as well 3 hours, is that correct?
1: Correct.
0: On your own?
1: Yes.
0: So what do you do for 3 hours? Go up and down.
1: It's a good workout, you know.
0: I suppose it is.
1: You go on a little bit of a journey. The good part about having big, longer shows is that you can kind of take them left, right, center, and go. You know, you move around a little bit, which I appreciate.
0: Yeah.
1: So it's a more of a clubby set.
0: We're gonna listen to it. We've got that much going on tonight. We just done John Newman for the main stage. Are there any DJs that you like, where you say you've got your favorites, you would love, you like to work with them or go on stage with them? I mean, are they all different and the same and all good?
1: There's so many good guys out there, you know. I love everything from Macaul Cox, you know, to Fred Again, to Ketama. You know, there's a lot of good, talented guys out there doing different types of shows and music, and there's a lot of good energy now, and I feel like dance music is just wide open.
0: It is at the moment.
1: You can have people do that back-to-back sets that are like 5 years ago would be a completely different crowd.
0: Yeah.
1: You know, so it's nice. It's a beautiful thing, and we worked very hard to get it here, and it's happy. I'm really happy it's here.
0: We're all happy. You know, when you started, did you ever think you would get this far?
1: You know what? It was always my dream.
0: Yeah, and it came true.
1: Yeah, because I worked very, very, very hard.
0: I mean, when you do those main stage sets at Tomorrowland, it's just unbelievable. I mean, you must cry sometimes. I mean, you must feel the same energy that everyone feels.
1: You get depressed afterwards because you go down into a
0: hole.
1: You go down and it's like you get so much energy from the people and the crowd, and there's so much love, especially coming off tour sometimes.
0: I remember the Rolling Stones saying that.
1: Yeah.
0: Mick Jagger said, you know what's great about life? Is when you're touring. What's bad about life is when you stop touring.
1: Yeah, it's like
0: because everyone loves you.
1: Post-tour
0: you're on a
1: depression.
0: Real high, and then you just drop down into a normal hole.
1: Yeah. We have that, like coming off 50 shows, doing stadiums and arenas around the world, and then you just come home and you're like, why do I exist?
0: Yeah. Oh, I'm at home, great. Oh, I'm at home.
1: Yeah, what's my purpose?
0: Can we go back?
1: Yeah, what's my purpose?
0: You know? It's great to talk to you. Steve Angelo on Big FM. Thank you for all the songs you've brought out. Thanks for being part of our lives. I bet you.
1: Appreciate it.
0: Anything you want to tell us right now?
1: There's a brand new Swedish House Mafia song that we're trying out now, that we're playing out, which is with Licky Lee.
0: Is that the one you played at the end last night?
1: Yeah, it's a
0: really beautiful song. Yeah. All right,
1: so
0: let's get that on the radio then. Steve, thank you very much.
1: Appreciate it.
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I heard you got a newcomer this year. 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

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I had no choice in this. I was the friend she missed. She needed me to talk. Blame it on the night. So blame it on the night. Same.

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And oh my days, here we are, Tomorrowland. Thank you so much. And thank you to all those that believe in me and keep on loving me every time. But Tomorrowland,

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1: I thought you were mistaking me for Armin.
0: No.
2: Difference.
1: Well, I have lots of love and respect for Armin, yeah, yeah. So for me it was not a problem, but I was like, yeah. Okay, interesting.
3: No, we just listened to him now live from the stage, and it's so crazy that you're here. Our community and I, we grow up with your music, and now to see you here live, it's insane for me actually.
1: I'm
3: so happy to meet you. How are you?
1: I'm very good. I'm happy about what you're saying.
3: Yeah, thanks.
0: I think when you think back, there are quite a few DJs out there that have been part of everyone's life. I was just talking to Steve Angelo, Swedish House Mafia, is part of my life, and you are as well.
1: And he's part of my life,
0: yeah,
1: too.
0: Yeah, yeah.
1: Really?
0: I remember going to Mallorca and listening to a radio station called Fleisch FM, which is really weird because in German, Fleisch means meat, and we thought, why would they call a radio station Meat FM? And when Love Takes Over was on the radio, and it was like the 8-minute extended version, and that radio station seemed to play that every 5 minutes. So this song, me and you are connected through this song. I have pictures in my head straight away where I am when you do that song.
3: Yeah.
1: This is really the biggest honor of my life, is to think that a lot of people around the world associate my music with important moments that they experienced. And very often I have people telling me, you know, when I got married, I played When Love Takes Over.
0: Or
1: I met my wife. We were dancing on Sexy Bitch, and I'll never forget it. You know, and those really, they make me so happy. Because I think it's just so beautiful that I've been able to bring moments of happiness to people, and they would remember me and my music like that.
0: Yeah. You are part of everyone's life.
3: Yeah, it is. And also, you talked about happiness. We all saw the video from your daughter at Coachella. And the moment you saw her, it was so crazy. What kind of feeling is it for you to see your daughter and the whole people?
1: Well, I knew she was at Coachella, but I didn't even know if she was going to come see me because my kids saw me so many times, you know, I'm thinking like, but she was like with a group of friends that they wanted to come. And I thought, I was so surprised and so impressed that she would want to have the real experience, because she could be backstage with me, you know, and she just wanted to dance in the middle of the people and experience like everyone else. And I thought that was so cool. And I was, you see in the video that I'm really, really surprised, you know, and I thought it was beautiful.
3: That's so cute. Will you bring her also to Germany? You will play at the Glücksgefühl Festival. We are so excited that you come to Germany. It is in September, I think the 5th of September. Will you bring her to Germany?
1: I mean, my kids are, especially my son that is becoming a DJ now.
0: Yeah.
1: They're always down to party. They more and more. It's fun because when they were small, when they were little kids, they were a little bit mad at me every time I would need to leave the house to go DJ.
3: Yeah.
1: And now they're loving it. So they come with me. They go to my shows. They bring their friends. It's really fun. And they, you know, they give me all the comments. Oh, this was so cool. This is not cool. You should change that. And I listen to them, you know, because of course they're the new generation, you know.
3: That's so cute. Do you know also German words? Can you speak a little German?
1: I got to tell you, I'm not bad with languages, honestly. You know, I speak English, I speak French, of course, Spanish, Italian, but German is impossible. It's so hard.
3: It's
1: so difficult for me to pronounce. I remember the biggest torture when I started as an artist is when I had to record liners, you know, for radios, and say the title of my record and say a sentence in each language. Mm-hmm. And I could do almost every language except from German.
3: Oh, no.
1: It's so hard.
3: It is.
1: Do you
3: want
1: so
3: to
1: hard.
3: Try? I love you in German. It's
1: Ich liebe dich.
0: Oh, you know
3: this
0: one.
3: Okay.
1: This, okay. That's the easy one. That's the easy one.
3: Yeah, if you tell them to the people at Hockenheim, they already love you, but then they will love you more.
1: Well, okay, I'll try that.
3: Yeah, perfect.
1: I'll try that.
0: David Guetta, thanks for coming to
1: Thank you very much. It was my pleasure.
0: See you soon. And as I said earlier, you're part of our lives. Thank you for being part of our lives.
1: Thank you. Thanks. Thank you. Bye.

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0: You guys are crazy!
1: What we're gonna do right here is go back. Way back. Back into time.

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That's love right there. Tomorrowland, you guys are beautiful. Ladies and gentlemen, before I play my last records, I'd like to ask each and every one of y'all to put up your flags, your cameras, your iPhones, whatever you're holding, put it up into the sky one last time. Because I feel we need to show some love for the people who make it happen year after year. The beautiful, the one and only Tomorrowland family. Thank you guys for having us celebrate each year. We fucking love y'all. Make some noise for Tomorrowland!

0: So if you're ready for this, sing it with me.
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0: You there?
1: Who, me?
0: Yeah, play the Sandstorm track.
1: What do you mean?
0: You know, the one that goes na na na na na na na na na na.
1: Oh yeah, you mean this one.

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Come on, jump on stage. This is for the party people, for the ravers. 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

0: David Guetta, Closing an diesem Samstag von Tomorrowland 2026. 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Morgen Closing macht übrigens Calvin Harris. Also, für David Guetta. Wie immer, nach dem Closing gibt es ein schönes, ja.
1: Together, it's all in the music. Please look after one another. Dreamville, we love you. Make some noise before you go off to bed tonight, please. Saturday weekend one, that's day two. Tomorrow is our last day together. Get that in your heads. Turn up the madness, because what we do is we bring the music. Tomorrowland, you bring the madness. Everybody together on the count of three, make some noise, please. You ready? One, two, three.
0: Yes. Aber was ich sagen wollte, es gibt immer so ein geiles Closing irgendwie und das wird jetzt stattfinden. Sehr schön. Tag 2 neigt sich dem Ende zu von Tomorrowland, Rob Green deutschlandweit und exklusiv aus Boom in Belgien. Genießen wir die magischen Klänge
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2: 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Together, we found a balance that is unique to each of us. Every element in our surroundings shapes who we are and what we become. Let us just once more allow the emotions that unite us to resonate.